clear when they call. Lights on the earth, so I had to name myself a planet. Automatic dead when you going against my family. Few breakups from my public, I just bought another baddie. Bitch knew I was toxic when she met me, I was a savage. High in the hills, trying to avoid any madness. Private on the lyric, it's just like we imagine. Only selling for this high tech, cause I ain't got the act. I'm trying to be modest, sound like a

This is an honorable featuring Pitbull and Jump Smokers. 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DJ, turn it up. Girls.

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I mean, it's only been a month, which I guess in the grand scheme of things isn't that long. Isn't our life like a blip in the cosmic calendar or something? A blip? Not even. Here one blip, gone the next. Makes me hate myself that I've already gotten used to the idea of her not being here.

0: 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Well, for one thing, in this life, I feel more comfortable within my own skin. I don't have to worry about people judging me. We're all so different. And we have to accept the fact that we're all different.
1: O clima tá bom demais!
2: Fim de semana da Conte!
3: ZYR 409, canal 240, Rádio Conte FM, 95,9 MHz, Pontes e Lacerda, Mato Grosso.